Okay, just checking with you guys. I just want you to shut up once again. We need this department, over.

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1: Well, 203, dispatcher, ready to go over here, Harris. Get us moving, over.
0: All right, boss. We'll get you going here as soon as they can line you up here.
1: All right, sir. Thank you.

0: SXSD dispatch, Jack Spencer, over.
1: It's wide 201, and it's clear that side at Oakworth. Everything line locked back for normal movement on that side.
0: Showing a wide 201 locked up near the side at Oakworth. All switching D-Rotors toward normal. Appreciate you.
1: We thank you.

request service here to spot your uncle over. Alright, the bridge is open, over. 9 miles, and I'm ready for you guys, over.

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0: Deliver.
1: Yes, ma'am. We're here in Decatur, ready to head west to Sheffield when we can, and we're going to stop and work Robertson Junction on the way.
0: You see, you guys are headed straight to Sheffield first, over.
1: Say once again, please.
0: You see, you guys are headed straight westbound to Sheffield, over.
1: We're going to stop just past Wheeler and work Serpico, then we'll be on to Sheffield.
0: How long would you guys be working Serpico, over?
1: Maybe 45 minutes.
0: 25 minutes, Barry. That's okay. All right, copy that. Send an indication, though. CP McIntyre, over.
1: All right, send an indication, and... can we get permission on the Gator side to go out through there?
0: D10, permission on the Gator side, and 7:34 in the PM, over.
1: 7:34 in the PM on the Gator side. Send an indication. Thank you, ma'am.

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0: Alright, stop by for some indication, over.
1: There's no indication, we thank you, have a good evening.
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Northwest 7th Street response to the 286, over. Any chance that you guys are able to help me out here and talk to us about TA, over? Box one, so I can shorten it up. That's fine, but I'll send them over to box one to shorten it up for you guys. That's fine.

0: I just lost out a seat, it's 5-9, whatever.
1: CSXI 125-13, need to go south across the river whenever it's our turn.
0: All right, copy that.

0: Jack, last number.
1: Squad 203-13 has everything lined and locked straight away, side movement at Oakworth, and we're clear of it.
0: Squad 203-13 locked up, clear the side at Oakworth, all switching to D-Rush, door and all, appreciate it, over, y'all have a good one.

0: for a fellow city sponsor after over. Yeah, full indication there. If you broke, you guys will go ahead and I believe tie it down there and decide in. City help out, they'll probably get on that 286, I believe that's the plan. But when you get there, just touch base with the train master, Rob Thomas. He's in that location there as well, over.
1: Detector out.

I got a foot like.

What's your name, over? All right, 1791, proceed Lumber to Brock. Clear limit set by the siding. Limit foot set by LaRue, 935. 935 and a PM, over. Hello.

0: across the bridge now, buddy.
1: Authority in for training coordination, over. You don't have to send a track authority in for training coordination, over.

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1: About 24, 12 inches.

0: on this one, 85.
1: Yeah.
0: Hey, I'm going to sneak up behind you about three cars.
1: Okay.

0: 5-on-2.
1: What are you doing after you go to Madison? Over.
0: You say what we got to do at Madison?
1: What do you have to do after Madison? Over.
0: Yeah, we go to Madison and get our cars together and clear up on the branch line.
1: After that, over.
0: All our work is in Madison there on the branch.
1: Alright, do you need a warbler show you track authority or post it over?
0: Yeah, I'll have to have a warbler twain up there.
1: I'm in this over.

0: County Traffic Authority, over.
1: Yeah, that's right. We need to work plenty of lumber and Elko to be able to do our work up there. And it's going to take a little while. We got 2,500 foot of cars to gather up there.
0: Overseeing lumber up there, 2,500 foot cars to gather. Okay, and then how long will it take you to get in the clear over?
1: Once I get there, it's going to take at least an hour to get it together. 4 to 5 minutes to an hour to get it together and get in the clear. Probably closer to an hour. On the main line, once I get there.

0: Tennessee, come on, 12th Avenue, over.
1: I just found out, Greg, 12th Avenue, I believe we got 6 red cars with us.
0: All right, so
1: okay,
0: 12th Avenue, you go on the
1: beach stand
0: and follow CSX, over.
1: Okay, go down at 12th and follow CSX. We appreciate it.
0: I got the one.
2: There's CSX M520, go north, over. CSX 5M524, need to go north out of the side there at Oakworth, over.
0: I got you set them on it, waiting on that train to clear you, over.
2: All right, appreciate it.

0: Manhattan operation. I'll go west on the block, over. How many do you have for Sheffield, over?
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1: Pois área de atenção. General.

0: If you don't think that it's going to hinder your route and you guys sure that you guys will be able to make it, you have to have any restrictions set away to solve your problem. If you don't take any exceptions to the TARP, you guys are able to continue with no restrictions for the wayside designate with your dispatcher if you guys have any issues, over.
1: 209-13, you said 30-35, approach medium south of here.
0: Did you guys copy that, over? Alrighty, guys, safe travels, wayside out.

Congratulations on that, you know, Bulbasaur. I don't know, over.

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Hold. Alright, 2008 to CNN 4054 East 8451. Truck number 1777 is Lloyd, box 2 for C, 8601 Main Track, box 7 Holes, Main Track, the last main point, set up 50 out at 1036. 4036 from GMK, that's over. J8, Alpha Whiskey, over.

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1-5-9-5-1-8-0-0-0-0-0-0-0-0-0-0-0-0-0-0-0-0-0-0-0-0-0-0-0-0-0-0-0-0-0-0-0-0-0-0-0-0-0-0-0-0-0-0-0-0-0-0-0-0-0-0-0-0-0-0-0-0-0-0-0-0-0-0-0-0-0-0-0-0-0-0-0-0-0-0-0-0-0-0-0-0-0-0-0-0-0-0-0-0-0-0-0-0-0-0-0-0-0-0-0-0-0-0-0-0-0-0-0-0-0-0-0-0-0-0-0-0-0-0-0-0-0-0-0-0-0-0-0-0-0-0-0-0-0-0-0-0-0-0-0-0-0-0-0-0-0-0-0-0-0-0-0-0-0-0-0-0-0-0-0-0-0-0-0-0-0-0-0-0-0-0-0-0-0-0-0-0-0-0-0-0-0-0-0-

0: 732, over. 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
1: M209, 1326.
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0: Roger, A85 over.
1: 85.
0: Alright. On your track authority, the NS4054 East is east of Rock, and then that BNSL 3626 East is at the 331. Over.
2: Miles 3, 5, 6, 25, 0, 6, 7, 3, 2, 0, 6, 7.

0: dispatcher, over.
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0: There's a train tied down on the siding. 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
1: We could pull up and shove the main, but, well, no, because I'd have to get on the head end.
0: Clear of that switch on the lumber end or not? I don't know. Let me call the train master and I'll let you know. Over.
1: Okay.
2: Yeah, we'll have to get the EOT hung on the rear and all that, so it'll be a lot.
0: I'll get back with you. Over.

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0: 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It's not a way for you to do your work off the main, over.
1: Okay, is that a way for us to get us ride to the head end, or what?
0: Over.
1: Yeah, because we're going to have to hang that EOT and we can't shove the siding, so I'm going to have to walk up the head end on that hill.
0: I'll send a message to
1: Lisa,
0: over.
1: Okay.
0: Please take them out 12th Avenue, over.
1: Yeah, we're coming out of 12th.
0: It's the location I got you tracked down one behind the CSX that's going across, over.
1: Okay, signal indication behind the CSX.

Thank you.

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0: 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Over.
1: Okay.
0: What limits you to your track authority? 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
1: They normally give us lumber to the 350, but we'll probably need more since we're shoving the main.
0: I bet. I'll get back with you.

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1: 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All right, I thought that was okay.

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0: 0.7. 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Repeat. 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Total. Excellent.
1: Oh, can you send me a roll up? Over.
0: Detector out.

Thunder, Donut 1808, Lumber, Brock, you on number 336, 336 at 8, that covers your rear. 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
1: Hey,
2: would you work in Madison? Will that interfere with 364 working Greenbrier? Over.
1: If you want to change this to this one, work between Elko and the 350, then you can get them the 350 and Lumber's will all work.

0: approach Standard Junction 364.
1: Take out a box of to that Lumber Echo. Just give you up to Lumber Echo, a box 10, the same limit. That's it for you, over.
0: Well, however you want to do it.
1: 350 and Echo is all we need to work between. That's the only limit we need now. But it's however you want to do it. They could usually get the 350, but with them working off the main, they might need a little more. So I was going to give them the same limit you have. But yeah, both of you
0: got worked over. Okay, so if anything they need more, then that's what we can do. We'll just do it that way.
1: I think it's 2188, box 1, 2145, just end of box 10, same limit as before, over.
0: Okay, 2188,
2: boys, 2145, got the same limit as before with box 10, we do
0: appreciate it.
1: Just a moment, over.

Hi, 360 release. Go ahead, over. All right, I am ready when you are, over. Juliet Alpha Whiskey, over. No problem. Type the one over.

0: sent to 364, over.
1: 364.
0: 342197 is a box 10 because A85 is working Madison, over.
1: Okay, box 10, A85 is working in Madison.
0: That's right. Do you need anything else for me to work, over?
1: We're going to need permission to reverse at Lumber, between the control points.
0: Okay, when I get a signal to come in, I will give it to you. Over.

Jacksonville, H2 Bounty 13. That was 40 coming from the river. B 795 10, that's a reverse move, 0016.

0: dispatch, over. Please do friendly person reverse the control point at Lumber from the main to the siding.
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0: Country 648 NS7 501 Christian to reverse CP Lumber. 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
1: Another Chandler, 364 West Coast.
0: No defects. Total axles 426. Detector out.

Yeah, we'll have to get permission and all that. Yeah, you'll kind of do it like you do the side, permission in between there and there.

0: dispatch 732 over. Hey, the plan right now is to push y'all as far east as I can. I'm about to see a track authority now that that track's been inspected. Over.
1: Moving east,
0: 364,
1: over.
0: That's right. Your PCC, do you have a board number 7205? The 7205. It was a very costly offset station. It is 324.48, over. Let them know you're ready to come field.

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1: At the mouth hall is 324.48. That is 324.48 Salty Bottom Road. Is someone must stop and flag. Over.

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Dispatch, I'm going to give it to you at 12-11-1-1. I'm sorry, 1211 AM, KAW, over. Turn code, come to you just a moment, over.

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0: Line Lumber and Limestone. Is that correct? Over. Can I just pick up at it, Lumber, so I can reroute y'all over?
1: Second, do you have the signal back through to us?

6-4, whenever you're ready. Mainline with an approach at Lumber, southern westbound, 3400, 3640.

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1: Can I say truck authority 2188 Lumber to Elko? Do you clear those limits cut above the Brent line? Is that correct? Over. Thank you.

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0: Dispatch. 364, run over.
1: We loaded up, ready to change this track, so we're going to proceed.

0: Plaza, you're about 7,600 feet up to York. They're right over.
1: Yeah, that's right.
0: I see you 2332 by phone at 2197, so we're between Lumber and Elko. It's going to be proceed Lumber to Elko. Hold the main over.
1: Right, I got a 2332 box 1 track authority number 2197 is void. Proceed Lumber to Elko. Hold the main.

5-3-6-8,

5 over. Yeah, it worked today, over. Okay, so I'm not just being shocked to throw you up to ASA, and then the westbound signal mast was not down, so there's going to be no westbound signal mast when I talk to you back. You know, the, it's going to have a 752 in that track 30 with RWIC at 8, I believe, 8 to the front, over.

0: Question on PCC, do you have a bulletin number 7205? 7205 is the southern flag at 324.48 on Salty Bottom Road. Over.
1: Hey, baby.
0: Are you ready to copy over? All right, the milepost 324.48. That is 324.48, Salty Bottom Road. Stop and flag. Over.

324.4, letter A. That's 324.4, letter A. Over. That's correct. Trying to give it to you, 131 AM, JAW. Over. JAW, Juliet Alpha Whiskey. Over.

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1: Can the address know there is no West Rock signal mass, so stop at the milepost, it should be 324.4A, and let me get there, let me know, and I'll get permission by. Over.

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I need one more bulletin on the copy, over. 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

probably about 15 minutes. Okay. Ben, I think we're back at Robert. Oh. Ben, I think we're back at Robert. Oh, looks like we're going to the body. That's it.

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3 5 3 5 3 5 3 5 3 5 3 5 3 5 3 5 3 5 3 5 3 5 3 5 3 5 3 5 3 5 3 5 3 5 3 5 3 5 3 5 3 5 3 5 3 5 3 5 3 5 3 5 3 5 3 5 3 5 3 5 3 5 3 5 3 5 3 5 3 5 3 5 3 5 3 5 3 5 3 5 3 5 3 5 3 5 3 5 3 5 3 5 3 5 3 5 3 5 3 5 3 5 3 5 3 5 3 5 3 5 3 5 3 5 3 5 3 5 3 5 3 5 3 5 3 5 3 5 3 5 3 5 3 5 3 5 3 5 3 5 3 5 3 5 3 5 3 5 3 5 3 5 3 5 3 5 3 5 3 5 3 5 3 5 3 5 3 5 3 5 3 5 3 5 3 5 3 5 3 5 3 5 3 5 3 5 3 5 3

243 Midway to 8, so you clear those limits and protected by your 2352 Brock Elko. Is that correct, though? Go ahead, over. All right, stop that over.

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0: 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Detector out.
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Over. 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

Georgia 364, over. Yo, channel 2, over. Okay, so the plan for y'all to go to Midway and tie down, got a ride order for 5 a.m. to pick y'all up and take y'all to Chattanooga, over. Correct, and I'm about to send you your traffic authority to Midway, just a second.

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That's 324.48 at Salty Bottom Road, stopping flag, over.

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Over. I'm trying to get the outlet 325-325-AM-JAW. Over. Creek now, and there's up to the way, so the main over.

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3652, brought to Elko, curve by Elko signage, and your 2379 Elko is Mumborough.

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0: 367.2.
1: No.
0: Defects.
1: Repeat.
0: No.
1: Defects.
0: Sector out.
2: No defect.
1: No defects.
0: Repeat.
1: No
0: defects.

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0: over.
1: Yes, ma'am. Let's go north first, River 1 McCann, over.
0: Maybe the I-1 and mine, over.
1: I understand. Thank you.

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0: Dispatch, over.
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0: Four.
1: Four cars, okay, thanks.

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HFX detected. 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No defect. 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

West Tennessee to 364, over. Where's y'all's ZID? Okay, that'll work. I appreciate it. Start your app.

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1: 8-0-6-9-2 is line log back for the siding.
0: Hey, come on north with them there. Everything line log back for the siding. I let Darby know y'all ready to go. He didn't give me a thumbs up yet, but I know he's seen the message. So, all right, should be able to get you across. Don't think anything close over there.

Tennessee. 363, over. Yeah, I think the westbound signal there at Ace is messed up. Mansway Herford's got track time through there. I'm going to give you a track authority in his limits. And then once y'all get stopped at ASA, I'll talk you through there. Over. Get all that and we'll take care of all this. Three, what's y'all's location?

What y'all got in the lead? Sitting at 7592, if you're stopping and talking to Herford. Mission passed the westbound, stop to the race, main to main, 625, 625 AM, according to rules, over.

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1: Wow, 103, everything we had line locked, side movement, over.
0: All right, Wow, 103, everything used on the siding, Hillport line locked, all back for the siding. All right, y'all be careful out there, and we'll give you a shout when you're ready to get back.
1: All right, we'll sit there, thank you.
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0: Go ahead, O.
1: When we can, we need to do interchange, and we'll clear up on the river with it, over.
0: How long is it going to take what you guess?
1: I got to shove two tracks and pull 15 cars out of another one, is my understanding, so it should take over 20 minutes or so.
0: Y'all come off the location, over.
1: Two boards upriver, I think. I may need a third one. If I do, I'll just holler back at you.
0: All right, that'll be fine.

All right, everything handled there. Work between the switch to Athens, line lock all back for Maine, and you are ready now to go to the ND Street, the ND clear up on. All right, come on north, signal indication. Let me know when you everything buttoned up to clear. We got 129 coming up on wall. Expect that one.

Victor SD Dispatch, Jack Lastrom. Ready to get back out of them. Right. It's been just

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1: Here we go. 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
0: do it. 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
0: Everything handled to get out and open up there. All line locked back down for normal siding moments there. Appreciate that. 129 is about to hit Harris over there. I'm going to go ahead and let 129 go by you, and y'all can look for a light and follow that 129 towards Falkville or

CFX detector. 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

0: Tennessee, Spad Tarantino. Behind one of mine, over.
1: I'm behind one of your troopers.
0: Tennessee, 10E, over.
2: 10EO.
0: What are y'all doing?
2: Well, I was about to holler at you. We got everything squared away. We're going to have to come out of the sides with some racks and shove one of these clear tracks and then pick up the other track. I guess we'll have to get logged into PTC whenever we can and get an authority to come out through on that.
0: All right, you need to come out of lumber.
2: We do need to come out of lumber. I guess while I got you permission on the side near lumber and limestone.
0: Sunny Limestone Lumber, 757, 757 AM, over.
2: 757 and AM, let me get logged in here and we'll buzz you back in.
0: That'll work, over.
2: Okay, traffic boat.
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2: Need to what?
0: I will get you out there.
2: Okay.
0: Tennessee, Keith Shelton, over. You at, sir? When you can get on by lumber, got a chain in the siding up there, lumber needs to come out and make some moves. Say lumber and Elko, over. Sounds good. That's right, Trev. Now you keep on coming, Keith. You just want to get on by lumber, that'll work fine.
2: You still here, Doug?
0: Go ahead.
2: Hey, this bullet's number 10. 22 and 0.
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2: I'm on that permission on the
0: side. Sir, 758.
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0: A little too late for that.
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1: Permission in the siding as well, Darby's reverse lumber line.

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1: Our signing lines for lumber also, New York, 811, 811 AM, according to rules, over.
0: 811 and AM, according to rules, thank you.
1: Dispatcher out.

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0: suspect, but it'll say he's on an F-14.
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0: to go back,
1: though? 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You got Mission Siding, Oak Quarters, I'm going to let you clear. It's everything lined back for Siding.
0: I got Mission
1: Siding,
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1: up. All right, we'll talk to you a little bit, thank you. There's Dash Lancer, Athens.

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0: Okay, yeah. 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
1: At 101, told us to leave any cars on the side, this fixed to build 848. 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
0: Yeah, that'll be fine. 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
1: I believe it. We get lost up clear with the engine.
0: Okay. All right. Thank you. Appreciate the call there. No, surely. Bounce around over with the rest of the indoor.

All right. You're welcome. Anybody else on here for us, Taylor?

0: three steps, maybe 1046, you done got her swapped out.
1: All right, you're riding 13, buddy.

Yes, 6 6 4 6 6 6 6 6 6 6 6 6 6 6 6 6 6 6 6 6 6 6 6 6 6 6 6 6 6 6 6 6 6 6 6 6 6 6 6 6 6 6 6 6 6 6 6 6 6 6 6 6 6 6 6 6 6 6 6 6 6 6 6 6 6 6 6 6 6 6 6 6 6 6 6 6 6 6 6 6 6 6 6 6 6 6 6 6 6 6 6 6 6 6 6 6 6 6 6 6 6 6 6 6 6 6 6 6 6 6 6 6 6 6 6 6 6 6 6 6 6 6 6 6 6 6 6 6 6 6 6 6 6 6 6 6 6 6 6 6 6 6 6 6 6 6 6 6 6 6 6 6 6 6 6 6 6 6 6 6 6 6 6 6 6 6 6 6 6 6 6 6 6 6 6 6 6 6 6 6 6 6 6 6 6 6 6

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1: 04, Dispatch.
0: Yeah, I'll go ahead, 04.
1: If we can, we'd like to come out here at 12, go stick two cars in at 84 Lumber and come back to Decatur lot.
0: Clear. Facilitation.
1: All right, thank you, Doctor.

0: Anastasia Shelton, over. Yeah, come on to Irving's if you can. I got a couple more eastbounders showing up.
1: Signal just whenever you are.
0: All right, as soon as the track department gets behind y'all, they're over.
1: All right, thank you.

AFC Dispatch, Jack Slasher North. Off the ND, hit a main track here between south of the Kerry North and Athens. Come south. Let me know you got everything lined along back for the main. Okay, to open up 1025 SWMO

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0: 51. There wasn't anything in there. What do you want me to put? Just 42, Mark. Check authority 3556, NS 3258, Lemon Abroad. All east to the 342 letter radio. Shelton, over.
1: Shelton, Anthony, over.
0: You buy lumber?
1: Yes, sir. I'm about to put
0: 3859 Lumber, Irvington, Gar West, Shelton, by the CP at Lumber. 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
1: Shelton, 3859.
0: Don't forget to send one of their siding. You haven't done that yet. You've got up through Irvington. Switch his line for the siding.
1: And send one for the siding.

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CP Lumber, signing lines over Lumber as needed at 9:34 a.m. according to rules, over.

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0: Gentlemen, it's time. 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I'm railing west, one truck, before I throw.
1: It's Tennessee to T&E on 2, over. 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
0: Billy, I found you. Y'all get that target order I sent you. Okay. All right, then. I couldn't get you to answer. I was kind of worried about you. 12 Avenue 288L. Okay, I got you. Send a location reverse at 948, 948 AM, Corner Road, over.
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0: When y'all think you'd be ready to go, folks?
1: We're about to couple up these outbounds, pull up, hang a EOT, shove back in the side and get him, I'd say, in the next 35, 40 minutes.
0: Okay, then let's know what I need to appreciate it.
1: All right. Stay when you are, Coach.

0: 288, come on down to Irvington. We'll be there for a few minutes. Got a lot of traffic ahead of you there.
1: Fire 288, copy. Pulling into Irvington. Holding tight, over.
0: Dispatcher out.

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1: AL 692, it's all lined and off back main track, side here, north and south Harrisburg, going across the creek when we can.
0: All right, everything on the side of Harris, line all back for Saturday morning. All right, 026 is coming across now. And the, can you all reach over and talk to that, one of those yard bunch over there from here? They left some interchange cars on the siding down there for that 101 job to build out an 848 over there. See if y'all got a route in up there. They didn't tell me exactly where they set them there.
1: All right, yeah, we'll holler at them to see what we got down there.
0: Yeah, I mean, if y'all get up at 2nd Street, you know, I can get you across. I just don't want to get you hung up. If how many of y'all get a hold of right now?
1: 23.
0: 23, yes, y'all. Should have plenty of room to 2nd Street, but I know if y'all want to clear lumber hung out or what their plans are for making on those cars, if they're going to get on the north end or in the middle or what.
1: All right, yeah, we'll holler at them, see what they got going on.
0: Man, give me a shout back there. Thanks. Thanks, Phil. This is SD Dispatch. Calling SD. That's that 699 job that Dan says key, but I didn't hear anything.

911, over. Open up back there. You're the head end passing though, don't you? All right, thank you. Thanks, guys.

And, hey, where's the spring kettle? LC 10-9, 14, and LC 8-205-2. You have information open up there. Fall for Leonard at Main Track, North High, on the gap south end, Hartsville, and come north.

My screen is just delayed. That 26 is coming through Vine Street, so that'll be next.

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Yeah, waiting on the Captain Bomber's crew that time. They've had time, not long, but crossing accident happened. They should be in the clear by the next 20 or 30 minutes or over. We'll meet at 287 there also. They're by crew creek. Got a rough spot where? At the crossing box, you say, or they do?

0: Roland said they got the crossing block back here at the high school. Whenever you can put them through your limits. Over.
1: That'll do, go.
0: Yeah, I can. We can do that. Okay. Let me see what I can do here.
1: Is that black 10-8-7-6-4-6-4?

0: 81 over.
1: 19. 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First there. Cater.
0: Yeah, I'm going to send you one if you don't rush to the limits. I just want to send you track authority. Go down the main, get on his limits. Once you copy that, I'll talk to you about Brock. Turn it over.
1: Help him out. They don't have to say.
2: Millwood Scott Stevenson, over.
3: Come in.
2: Hey, I got two headlights. I need to put that fore north switch. Are y'all going to be using that ladder here anytime soon? All right, I appreciate it. Going to fore north, put in two headlights. Thank you. All right, you want to get done.
0: All right, thank you. That's it.

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1: Communication is getting ready to do a little something at the heart cell up there. It's probably going to affect BTC. I see that yours is signed up for y'all and headed back to the yard without it on. Communication is getting ready to do something on the site at the heart cell up there. It might affect BTC. See, yours not signed up, but are you going back to the yard without BTC from here on?

0: 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I'll hold them off over.
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1: 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Need to go north across the river whenever we can, bud.
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1: Ten E road foreman Desco.
0: Say one more time, over. Ten E, is that what you said?
1: Ten E, 10 Edward, over.
0: Ed, over.
1: Yes, we go channel 2, 12-12, please. Foreman Desk on 2-0.
0: Yeah, go ahead, over.
1: Yes, we put our train together here at Greenbrier. We didn't have any outbound wheel report paperwork, anything as far as what I can run and the notch limit. Do you mind to look that up? He's got it built in the phone, and let me know what you come up with on your end.
0: You're 10 of the 14th.
1: That is correct, of the 14th.
0: Well, I'll check it.

0: here is 3,962 tons. This is run 1, 7646.
1: Run 1, the 7646, I guess not, Jake.
0: This is correct, over.
1: Okay, appreciate the hit.
0: Is that hit trip? Slant or up for now.

Four. 13, come in, over.

Adam Lavalle back here. Just 13 cars, rental. Standby, we'll catch you later here. Let me go. Can you want to stand on this? Yeah. Good to go, but let me also make sure they want to do some different airports. I'll be right back.

0: Roger, engine over.
1: This 10-8 dispatcher will be ready to go. You'll let it make it.
0: I'll let you. Y'all come on certification. Here comes your track authority. Hello.
1: All right, sir.

0: siding on the clear once y'all leave 10E.
1: Yeah, that's right. It'll be clear.
0: That sounds good. I thank you. It's about your route.
2: Hey, Darby.
0: Hey.
2: That's all that stuff there at ASA with the crossing and the message about the westbound signal. It wasn't showing in the PTC, but it was on our bulletin. Have they voided that stuff out?
0: Not yet, but stop and flag at Saucy Bottom Road is annulled, but they're just about finished with the rest of it there at ASA.
2: Okay, stop and flag's been annulled, but the other's still in effect. We got that thing.
0: You lost that trip. Did you say Soggy Bottom, boys? Yeah, that's been a 10:44 AM on.

0: Down here and everything you handle, I'll back them.
1: 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We appreciate it.
0: Good day, love.

Yeah.

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I'm about to send you this track authority. And then once y'all get stopped at Ace and holler, I'll talk to you by the signal into the siding. Over. Rusty, hard for being able to throw it, switch it aces for the siding, over.

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7, 8167, missed past the westbound subsidizer. Main of the siding, after talking to Hereford at 10:59, 1059 AM, according to the rules, over.

don't have time. Decatur Junction, the McIntyre on the main one track. At Decatur Junction, High Rilling West, one truck, F4A Patrol, Shelton out.

0: Sophisticated drawbridge.
1: Yes, sir. This is Parker. 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We have a TA through your territory. We was wanting to see if we could get across your draw span when it's available.
0: Yes, sir, Mr. Parker. Decatur drawbridge is down and locked. Ready for your move.
1: All right. Bridge down and locked. 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
0: Yes, sir.

0: Redskins Drawbridge.
1: Yes, sir, Mr. Parker. We are clear of your draws being there. Thank you for your help.
0: Yes, sir, Mr. Parker. Anytime. Y'all have a good day. Take care.
1: Yes, sir. You too. Parker out.

0: 60, dispatch, dispatch. CSXSD, dispatch, Jack Flasher,
1: go. Hill 692 in the clear here at Oakworth, over.
0: 692, clear to siding at Oakworth there. Appreciate the call back, Governor Commissioner. Have an empty care for finishing up them.
1: What do you think?
0: Yes, welcome. Anybody else on this Oakworth tower for SD, over?

0: Xfinity Dispatch, LA 49, 1301. Hey, you know, run this little 154 train by you there at Aspen to, down to Harris. You'll follow him into the siding at Harris. Meet a couple of trains there.
1: Oh. All right. Hey, there's a...

0: Toyota, over. That's Russ. Got it. Send you a check, he's right back to you.
1: All right. 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Stop making deals.
0: Okay. 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
1: All right. Thank you, Doug.
0: Just about your help.

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That's on 261 territory deciding. 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So we can take the 261. 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
0: actual 582. Dispatch to eastbound stops at ASA. Main 1131, 1131 AM, Quinn to Rose, 8-3258, over.

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Milepost 299.7. 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

0: Hilton, NCA 4640, McIntyre to Wheeler, 1 High Rail westbound, FRA Patrol.
1: Ford, Virgin Clear Limestone.

0: Tennessee, Spencer, engine over.
1: Is that a 514?
0: 514, over.
1: That's 410, he's coming north across the river.
0: Be behind one of mine, over.
1: Behind one of yours, sounds good, I appreciate it.
0: That's right. 04, so y'all just got one motor.

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0: 1, over. 4615, Rock and Ace on the main, coming back to you. Protected on the 4620 Ace of the 297, over. All right. Okay, that's what I need to back. I appreciate it. Location, over. All right, we'll have to send you a track authority to get down to Main here at
1: 5-4-3-5-4-3.
0: Yeah, Rock and Ace, we had this crossing accident, signal issues there, over. Let me know when y'all get stopped at Brock. I'll have to talk to y'all by the signal at Brock there.

mile from 2, 9, 9.7, 0, 6, 0, 6, 0, 6, 0, 6, 0, 6, 0, 6, 0, 6, 0, 6, 0, 6, 0, 6, 0, 6, 0, 6, 0, 6, 0, 6, 0, 6, 0, 6, 0, 6, 0, 6, 0, 6, 0, 6, 0, 6, 0, 6, 0, 6, 0, 6, 0, 6, 0, 6, 0, 6, 0, 6, 0, 6, 0, 6, 0, 6, 0, 6, 0, 6, 0, 6, 0, 6, 0, 6, 0, 6, 0, 6, 0, 6, 0, 6, 0, 6, 0, 6, 0, 6, 0, 6, 0, 6, 0, 6, 0, 6, 0, 6, 0, 6, 0, 6, 0, 6, 0, 6, 0, 6, 0, 6, 0, 6, 0, 6, 0, 6, 0, 6, 0, 6, 0, 6, 0, 6, 0, 6, 0

Tennessee answering, over. What you all got the 7646 on the lead? All right. 1099-7646. Mission has the eastbound stops at Abrock. Main to Main, that's according to Rusty Hertford, 1151, 1151 AM according to the rules, over.

0: dispatcher engine, over.
1: So, Ford, I was, didn't know if we were going in at 12 or McIntyre.
0: Apologies, I've been busy. Going to McIntyre, let me just work on getting this trailman out of your way there, though.
1: All right, you're good, we was just wondering.
2: Carrying 4 or 2 on.

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You're still showing a stopping flag, 324.4, over.

Texas City Shelton, over. Yeah, the AO4s need to pull out McIntyre. How are you coming along? That'll work, over. 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Just a minute. 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We'll get y'all by McIntyre, over.

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1: After stopping and talking to Hartford, this past the eastbound stop at Ace of Main to Main. 1208, 1208 to PM, corner rules, over.

All right. When you can, clear up that 4686, brought to ACES on 328 behind y'all. What y'all get by ACES, because you got the CP8s on it. Send it back, girl.

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1: 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King southbound, get signals across your bridge when we get you.
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0: 47-28 lined up clear, eyes on point. 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
1: Line clear point. 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

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Off in the clear, one more. 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

y'all. He said if you can send back that 4363 lumber to Brock and that 4686 work between Brock and Asa, protected on the 4798 Asa the Midway when you can, please, over.

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1: 848, 14 over.
0: Y'all back south of that 2nd Street crossover, or 2nd Street switches over.
1: South of 2nd Street, please.
0: Thanks, Dispatcher. Alright then, South 2nd Street, everything lined up back there. I'm gonna bring that 849 down to enter there. He can get in at 2nd Street and get around to the yard, can he?
1: Yes, he can, over.
0: Alright then, listen out, I haven't hollered at you, but we're gonna bring him on, over.
1: Alright, here we go.
0: Alright, anybody else on this Oakworth Tower SDR? This is Dispatcher LA4913, over. Alright. Here comes a signal for you there across the NS. Gwinnett Siding. I guess Gwinnett 2nd Street, that 848 job has got his train lined up in the siding near the other side of 2nd Street. But they tell me there's a route 2nd Street to the yard. That's where you go. Talk to them.
2: 288, over.
0: Alright. Yes, sir. Let me know when you're clear. If you need to
2: clear the other end of the door.
1: Alright.
0: Here we go. Thank you. Dispatch, that's
2: up. All right. Let me get you a couple of track authorities to get through Rock and Asa, and then one on the other side of Asa.
3: 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Excellent. 582. Detector.
2: And holler at me when y'all get stopped in Rock. I have to occupy that signal, over.

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1: Clear, Oakworth southbound, I-154, 13, locomotive, CFXC 38.
0: It is 288 by, it's all yours. And I'll let you get way out of the siding, Brock. He's sitting there, and then once it gets gone, y'all gonna have it.
2: 47-28, gonna try to arm.
0: Okay, that'll work fine, over.

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1: Coming out some signals. And what's your location again? I'll send you a truck story.
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1: Okay.

0: Judy, y'all still showing the stop and flag, 324, not forward. Y'all still got that PTC over.
1: Get anything on it?
0: Malfunction 324.4 or over. All right, Tim. Here comes your track authority.

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2: I didn't see no

0: is the 81. How soon do y'all think you'll be in the clear? Over.
1: 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Milepost 313.5.
0: How long do you say? I got you. That's what you're at. Go ahead.
2: You ain't armed on that other engine or something. Let me go look.
0: Somebody else is talking. What'd you say there? We'll try. Go ahead.
3: So that, our pickup is
1: 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Milepost 313.5. No. Repeat. No. Feedback. Total. Actual. 2.
0: That'd be fine. Yeah, 286. They ain't got ordered yet.
3: I guess they ain't got nobody.
0: Well, 204 just now getting the pride, so that's probably what they're waiting on.
3: Yeah, probably.
0: Here we go. Just about to
3: I just know I'll be first now when I get there.

0: Try it again.
1: Four, five, one, four, right?
0: Yeah, 4514.

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1: Well, got 84 back here. 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

0: I'd say about 12 or more of them. So that's across that you said?
1: No, I'm all the way up here at the signal.
0: Oh, okay, my street, I guess.

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1: Okay, yeah, we'll get you stopped behind this one,
0: over. All righty.
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0: explain it slower?
1: 848, over.
0: 848, go ahead.
1: Yeah, I got a lead in at 4728. Bridges and Harrison on their engine. 5895 on the tons, 6423 on the length, 23 loads, 83 inches, good power, 3,200 gallons in a liter, 35 in a second one. We just got done with all our stuff, ready to go north, though.
0: All right. Is that 849 out of the way there yet?
1: Yes, they are. We pulled up and finished up our brake set.
0: Okay. All right. We'll get you going as soon as this southbound going down the main clear zero.
1: All right. Copy that. We appreciate it.
0: Is there anybody else with the SD over?

0: Folk Southern, milepost 367.2. No defects. Repeat, no defects.
1: 0.7, no defects. Repeat, no defects. Total axle 460. Detector out.
0: Norfolk Southern, milepost 367.2. No defects. Repeat, no defects.

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1: CO 15, Unit 2JC 235, approach River Junction South.

to you, Radcliffe. Go ahead. Was it out of service in the bulletin? Yeah, I do see it. All right. Bulletin item 7238, westbound signal at ASA, showing it back in service. 141 in the PM by Radcliffe. Over. Yeah, 143 in the PM. Over. Thank you. Is there anything else going on with that signal or the switch that I need to know about? Everything should be working. Thank you. I'm at 364, over. Yeah, 883-418 and 0, that is a good one for you at 142 in the PM, over. Copy that, 288.

Okay, 10 hours.

0: West Tennessee area.
1: Hey, this is LA-48 in the side here at Oakworth, ready to go north here at the river. Over.
0: LA-48 is going to be behind one of mine, over.
1: I'm on, all right, thank you.

West Tennessee to 364. Where were y'all originally called out of, over? Where were you originally called out of?

0: Horton and Parker. Okay, thank you. Y'all are inside and ready to go. Thank you. West Tennessee to N77, over.
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0: CSX detector. Milepost 313.5. 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Repeat. No defects. Total axles 474. Detector out.
1: WC-32 approach diverging. Decatur Junction out.

0: 48 again, just wondering if it was our turn or not.
1: Okay, west of the block, signal indication, over.
2: Okay, west of the block.
1: Okay, watch out.

81. How much longer do y'all have there? Over. Do you have a time frame for me? Over.

0: tonight at some point.
1: Dispatch, Jack, 101 at Oakworth. If we showing in the side, and we are clear of the side at Oakworth.
2: Coming Y101, clear the side at Oakworth. Appreciate it.
1: Thank you.
2: 49, you on?
0: Off here, and then 22.

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Yeah, West Tennessee to Pickering, over.

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1: MA-1814, says 8725, approach medium, oh, work on.
0: 81, are you at the main line? Okay, they are not by you yet. They should be around probably the 290. They will be coming west by you, over.

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Detector out.

0: SSX, SP, dispatch, Jack, Lance, over.
1: Y-201-14, over.
0: Y-201-14, what's your lead motor today, over?
1: My lead motor is going to be a CSXT
0: 2018. Y-201-14, you have permission to occupy the siding at Oakworth. They're working in both directions, over.
1: That's Y-201-14, got permission to occupy the siding here at Oakworth in both directions.

by M77. How far do you have to go over? And do you have a planned stop? Okay. Yeah, when you can, cycle that PTC breaker. I guess you had to cycle the PTC breaker on the back wall and then put it back up. This time, just cycle the PTC breakers on the back wall, put them down, put it down for about 10 seconds, put it back up, and let it clear up and see what you get over. Yeah, that's correct. I copy that.

0: this to dispatch Jack West, over.
1: 7-9-7-1-14. We're north in the side, and everything's on line back for the side movement.
0: 114, got all solutions to be restored normal for the side, and I appreciate you, fellas.

0: 114, over.
1: Yeah, 121, I'll get you. You going up river?
0: Yeah, that's right.
1: It'll be north, northbound behind one of your southbounds, over.
0: Head north, that's one of our southbounds. We appreciate it.
1: Thank you, just watch out.

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Milepost 2999.7. 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Total. 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
1: 5-2-1, Dispatch.
0: 5-2-1, go ahead.
1: Yeah, apparently MTO said there's three cars that a customer called and they need, so I was going to let you know we need to shut back south and line us up back in the yard, grab those three, then we'll be ready to leave. And hope we need to, could we keep it siding or if you needed it back?
0: You're good, man. You're good.

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Yeah, you like you do it over.

Okay, go ahead and press target soft, okay? And if you have a good signal, hit receive. Confirm. Your signal is, if that switch is lagged.

gonna have some issues with that. Like, PTC, go ahead and cut the switches out in the nose and have the dispatcher provide you with absolute block protection. 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
1: 201,
0: okay. We're headed back north in the side, and again, we'll be ready to go up river when we can.
1: Okay, I'm ready for you. Signal indication.
0: That's the new station. We appreciate it.
1: Thank you. Touch up.

0: 26, SPS, Bastion County Expansion, over.
1: 6-0, I want to let you know we're pulling out of sight, man. Everything is lining a lot better for sun moving behind us.
0: Switches a D-Rose line back north for the side there. Appreciate it, 201.

77 over. Bring up this 8290 Crow Creek to ASL, protected by your 5507 Brock to Lumber, over. All right, you can show that clear at 450 in the PM, over. Thank you. West Tennessee to A81, over. 5456, 297 to Midway, and a 5466 Midway to ASL, protected by 261, over. West Tennessee 2732, over. Bulletin 7238, that westbound signal at ASA, you can show it back in service, even though you don't really need it. That's right.

0: 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Repeat 0, defect, total, axle, 5-2.
1: All right, and the clear, Cumberland Plastic, not making it. Okay, thank you.
0: Yeah, we'll clear it up, 5617,
1: brought
0: to
1: lumber, all off in the industry, over.

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0: 201 of us.
1: Our dispatch said we got a R521 going in the side. 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Definitely ease up that split rail.
0: 2201, you're okay at the split rail, and we'll get you a signal to follow that in 521 to the siding. Over.
1: I understand. Permission split rail. 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
0: You did such a

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How's that back feeling today? Like $1 billion. Getting better. But getting better. That's right, good deal. You like that TENS unit? Man, I like it. I wear it all day.

Okay, other than the PTC, is there something else going on with it?

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1: 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I let you know we need to clear here in the yard. 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
0: Because I don't know short answer yet. I'll have to cut away your cars in the siding.

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Got some light.

no defect. Total. Excellent. 2, 8, 0.